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I wanna save it from yourself. 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Caught up in the charm that I laid on thinking, now there's nowhere to run. Just another fish to bit the worm on a hook.

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Wir lieben die 80er. Do you really want to hurt me? Wir feiern die 90er. RBB 888. 80er, 90er, 100% Berlin. I'm feeling happy now.

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This is where I heal my hurts. It's in natural grace, or watching young life shape. Sip minor keys, solutions and remedies. Enemies becoming friends, when

of cause and effect. Respect, love, compassion. This is my church. This is where I heal my hurts. For tonight, God is a DJ.